Indonesia is the most beautiful land in the universe. The land where we were born. The nation where we grew up. So many colors that live together in peace. With a million timeless treasures. With an abundance of natural wealth. Indonesia is not just wonderful. Indonesia

0: teman terbaik kamu. 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
1: Yamal, Porro again. Doku's with him. There's the pullback.

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I miss you in my front seat. Still got sand in my sweaters from nights we don't remember. Do you miss me like I miss you? Messed around and got attached to you. Friends can break your heart

Man may die, nations may rise and fall, but an idea lives on and never sleeps. What if you open your eyes to a cup of inspiration? It can open your eyes to life's wonders and possibilities.